working hard. 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Or better yet, go to Times Square, take a picture of me with a Kodak. Took my life from negative to positive, I just want y'all to know that. And tonight, let's enjoy life. Picture

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want to talk about. Talk about, talk about. I got something I want to talk about. 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
1: It's our party, we can do what we want. It's our party, we can say what we want. It's our party, we can love who we want. We can kiss who we want, we can screw who we want. It's our party, we can do what we want. It's our party.

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2: And the bass keeps running.

If you had one shot, one opportunity to seize everything you ever wanted, one moment, would you capture it?